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11: 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It's Kendall, and it is Sunday night, and you know what that means? Means it's time for the opening act, an entire hour of all new music on Kink, and we're going to kick things off with Joy Oladokun and Easy Company.

Nashville-based artist Joy Oladokun and Easy Company, and that's from her new album, Hope is a Heavy Thing, which came out on Friday, and she's playing at Aladdin on October 27th. My name's Kendall, and let's get into this one now from The Strokes. It's the latest single from their seventh album, Reality Awaits. This is Lonely in the Future on 101.9 KINK.

You're listening to The Opening Act. It's an entire hour of all new music on Kink, and you just heard Jalen Ngonda and Burning Temptation. That's from his sophomore record, Doctrine of Love, and he's American, but he lives in England, and he was opening up for Olivia Dean on her sold-out European tour, but he's headed this way, and it's going to be at Wonder Ballroom on November 29th. My name is Kendall, and Houndmouth have a new record out called Lordy. They're going to be at the Crystal Ballroom on November 13th, but they're coming to the PNC Live Studio first, and you can enter to win your way into that performance at kink.fm. Here is New Houndmouth, Heavy Eyes.

Matt Berninger and Martini Mefazzo right there. And you know Matt Berninger. He is the front man of The National, but for the last bunch of years, he's been putting out records, solo records, and it's been an album cycle that he calls Get Sunk. And that song's from an EP, Type It Up, and that's the final installment of that album cycle. My name's Kendall. This is the opening act. It's an entire hour of all new music on Kink. Now let's pretend we're in Canada for a second. Tegan and Sarah, Canadian twins, they put out 10 records, and their last one was like 4 years ago. So they collaborated with a fellow Canadian artist called Lights for this song. It's called Our Year.

0: like this, and we kind of know what we're talking about.
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2: 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And this song was the one that got the most votes this week. It's In Color. Hi.

0: That's the track that we like the most in the Kink Music Meeting this week. It's called High, H-I-G-H, and it's from a band called In Color. They're out of Nashville, and I saw them last Sunday at Holocene. Best show I've seen in a while. Like, I was transfixed. I didn't want to look at my phone. I didn't want to go get another drink. I just wanted to watch them. So hopefully they'll come back through town soon. My name's Kendall. This is the opening act. It's a whole hour of all new music, and it's on Kink.
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0: My name's Kendall. The opening act. A whole hour of brand new music on Kink. And we're going to get back.

into it with Blonde Shell. Real name, Sabrina Teitelbaum. Her third album's called Violins, came out on Friday, and she's going to be at Crystal Ballroom on March 5th. This is new Blonde Shell, Stone Fruit.

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1: Julia Jacklin's coming to Crystal Ballroom on the 26th. This is Get Away From Me, I Think I'll Love You Soon.

That's an artist out of Australia named Julia Jacklin, and the song is Get Away From Me, I Think I'll Love You Soon. And it's off of her fourth record called The Gem, which came out last Friday, September 25th. And you can catch her at Crystal Ballroom on October 26th. My name's Kendall. This is the opening act, an entire hour of all new music on Kink. And I had no idea that M83 had been around for 25 years, but like that is in fact the case. And the 10th M83 album's called I Wrote You a Letter. It also came out last Friday, the 25th. This song's on it. It's Blister Sunrise.

love that song because it's about partying, even though there's all this misinformation and gaslighting going on the internet. My name's Kendall. This has been the opening act. A whole hour of all new music on Kink. I am dipping out. I'll be back with you next Sunday. And I'm going to leave you with this one from Noah Kahan. So when we were listening to this in our music meeting, I said to the team, I said, I had the summer of Noah Kahan just like everybody else in America. And I'm not even going to lie. You can ask Jared. I was crying when I said it. This is Orbiter.

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1: Number 85, the Simpsons characters named after our streets. 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

0: 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Turn it up, grab that munchy meal, and keep the night going. 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
1: 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Hey, Kristen! 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

Lenny Kravitz on 101.9 Kink. It's Mitch, and I know it's Monday, and you feel like the weekend just started, and now it's over. 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

0: Alanis on Kink. It's Mitch starting a brand new giveaway today. In fact, just a few minutes, you'll hear your first keyword for our new giveaway. 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We're going to give away $1,000 every weekday. 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Now, if you choose to listen to Kink other times, that's perfectly fine, too. But that's when you'll hear the keyword for our Rainy Day Fun and your shot at $1,000. 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

Keywords coming up at 7. Just heard from Stephanie. She's in Vancouver getting ready to hop on 5 South. Good luck. And she wants to hear Everclear. And we appreciate you listening in Vancouver this morning. Here you go. Father of Mine on Kink.

I was doing a little shopping yesterday at the grocery store, saw Halloween candy. Of course, it's been in stores for weeks now, but I saw a bag of Halloween candy. It wasn't even a very large bag. I think it said 100 pieces. $40. Now, it was on sale for $29, but still, $40 for Halloween candy. I think I'll be giving away pencils this year in soy sauce packets. It's Dexter and the Moon Rocks on Kink.

0: 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Hey, it's Mitch. 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
2: 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Now try your basement. 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
1: Well, it looks like Tom Cruise does indeed have a rare box office bomb on his hands. His new film, Digger, cost about $180 million to make and only brought in $8 million in its opening weekend. Critics aren't exactly loving it. It's at 51% on Rotten Tomatoes right now. But audiences are a little bit kinder, giving it 71%. Still, Digger could wind up being one of the biggest box office bombs of the year. And in other showbiz news, Taylor Swift made a surprise appearance on Saturday Night Live over the weekend during host Dakota Johnson's opening monologue. Dakota introduced Taylor as her literal therapist, but apparently that's not necessarily the case.
2: I'm not your therapist. Actually, you just show up once a week at my house with an empty bottle of wine and ask if I want some.
3: Yeah, well, I have manners.
2: And then you flop on my couch and overshare, and every so often I just say, damn, that's crazy.
3: Is that not a therapist?
2: And then I go, well, you know, oh, it's getting late, I should probably go to bed. And then you say,
3: sleepover, yay!
1: Then Taylor Swift came back at the end of the show with a birthday cake for Dakota because she celebrated a birthday over the weekend. I guess you know you've really made it when Taylor Swift brings your birthday cake. All right, it's time for some stand-up comedy. It's that time of the year. Leaves are starting to change just a bit. Here's comedian Jim Gaffigan with some thoughts.
4: Fall, people love fall. It's my favorite season. People that love fall, they go crazy for the foliage. They're like, oh, the foliage! Let's drive by the foliage! It's so beautiful the way the leaves die. They're so pretty right before they fall to their death. We think it's beautiful. It's the leaves hospice. It also helps that the leaves can't talk. If they could talk, they'd be like, ah! Give me chlorophyll! Why are these people driving by and smiling at me? We're rather insensitive to the leaves' tragedy. They die, they fall to the ground, we just rake them up. Kids, you want to jump on this pile of dead leaves? No? All right, I'll just light them on fire.
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I know, it's Monday. You're wondering, where the heck did the weekend go? Well, this will make you feel better. How'd you like to win $1,000 today? You could. In fact, we're giving away $1,000 every weekday here at Kink. And you get in to win with keywords. 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Make sure you're listening to those times for the keywords. Your next keywords come up in just a few minutes right here at 7

0: Partly cloudy today, highs in the mid-70s, and that's how we're looking for the next several days. Hi, good morning, it's Mitch. It's 101.9 Kink. Here are the local stories folks here in Portland are talking about. The I-5 southbound construction project in the Rose Quarter has been going on for 3 weeks now. Three long weeks. Crews are now working nightly to pour new concrete. They do it at night because lower temperatures allow it to cure better. Congestion on I-5 southbound has stabilized, but if you drive on it, you know that delays still exist most of the day, even middays, when traffic is normally lighter. The project is expected to continue for 2 more weeks, so we're more than halfway there, thank goodness. And in other local news, if it seemed like there were a lot of runners around Portland yesterday, there were. Nearly 15,000 people signed up for the Portland Marathon, making it the biggest field in the race's 54-year history. Runners took on a completely redesigned course this year, winding through neighborhoods on both sides of the river. So apparently 15,000 people had very different plans for their Sunday morning than I did. Mine was much less ambitious. All right, coming up just past 7 o'clock, right around 7:15, it's my morning trivia quiz. Your shot at tickets to see Everclear at the Crystal Ballroom October 28th. That's coming up on Kink.
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20: 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The Rose Quarter Freeway is now over budget by $2 billion, also not finished. The I-5 Bridge, over budget by $8 billion and not finished. No one's been fired or replaced. 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

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Want to say hi to Morgan. She's in Tualatin. She's up early listening to Kink this morning, and we appreciate you listening in Tualatin. And here is your song, Morgan. It's Tame Impala on Kink.

All right, let's do some trivia. What do you say? Hey there, it's Mitch. It's 101.9 Kink. I have 5 questions for you. I will give you 40 seconds. Answer 3 of them correctly. You're going to win my prize. What do we have for you today? How about a pair of tickets to see Everclear at the Crystal Ballroom, October 28th?

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That'd be a fun night. Call me if you want these tickets. Play my game, 503-733-5465. 503-733-KINK.

0: Hey, ready for some trivia?
1: Yeah, me too. Let's do it. Hi, it's Mitch. It's 101.9 Kink. Hi there, who's this?
2: This is Reed.
1: Yeah, Reed. How are you?
2: I'm doing pretty well. How about you, Mitch?
1: Doing great. You are my contestant today. You're going to play the game.
2: Oh, awesome. I'm in the car with my mom and sister right now. Can they help me play?
1: Yeah, of course. The more brains, the better. Where's everybody headed this morning?
2: To school.
1: Yeah, all right. And what part of town are you guys in?
2: Portland, Oregon. We're in Northeast.
1: All right. That's specific enough. Let's get to the game. Your name is Reed, right? R-E-E-D?
2: Yes.
1: Perfect. Make sure I got that right. Reed, we got 5 questions for you and your crew. You need to answer at least 3 of them correctly in 40 seconds. And if you want to say pass, you can do it. And if there's time, we're going to come back to it. Is everybody ready?
2: Yeah.
1: All right. Good luck, y'all. Number one. Which TV singing competition features celebrity coaches who start with their chairs turned away and they hit a button to spin around if they like what they hear? What's the show?
2: Pass.
1: Number two, this British superstar, known by just one name, titles her albums after her age when she began working on them. 19, 21, 25, 30, those are the albums. Who's the artist?
2: Adele.
1: Number three, what do you call a female fox?
3: Vixen.
1: Number four, what is the name of the terrifying clown who terrorizes the children of Derry, Maine in the movie It?
2: Pennywise.
1: Number five, what is the hardest natural substance on Earth?
2: Is it diamond? Carbon?
1: You tell me.
2: Carbon.
1: What's your guess?
2: Carbon. Diamond.
1: Okay. All right, let's go back.
2: Sorry.
1: All right, let's see how you did. Didn't answer the first one. We were looking for The Voice. That's a singing competition I described. But you got the next one right. Yeah, Adele is the British singer who titles her albums after the age she was when she worked on them. A female fox is a vixen. I thought that might be challenging for some folks. Not for you guys. The terrifying clown is Pennywise in Diamonds. Yes, you stuck with diamonds, I think. Diamonds are the hardest substance on Earth. We're going to give you 4 points and a victory.
2: Awesome.
1: You got tickets to see Everclear at the Crystal Ballroom.
2: Awesome.

0: Okay, so the southbound I-5 is closed. If I could give you any advice, just don't go south. Go north or something.
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1: Kink.

0: The Stones on Kink. Hey, it's Mitch. Time for a little stand-up comedy. Here's comedian Seth Meyers talking about the fun he has when his whole family gets invited to a wedding.
1: I will say your perspective on almost everything changes once you have kids. And again, mine are 8, 6, and 2. And I will say something that has become very haunting to receive in the mail for us is a wedding invitation. But what is worse is when they say, we're inviting your whole family to witness our special day. And that is only something that a dumb, unmarried couple would think is a good idea. Because they don't know yet that kids will ruin any day, special or otherwise. And when I have 3 young kids at a wedding, I'm just dreading the moment that I'm going to have to go out on the dance floor, interrupt the father-daughter dance, and be like, hi, I'm so sorry to interrupt. Congratulations, sir. She makes a beautiful bride. Hey, our kids ate your cake. They ate the whole cake. I don't know what to say. The cake is gone, and I can tell it's a really expensive cake, but it's kind of your fault because we never should have been here. And anyway, thank you, by the way, for making them wear tiny tuxedos. You don't know this yet about kids, but their favorite thing in the world to do is go to a formal wear place while a guy tells them to stand still with pins in his mouth. Thank you for that.
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3: Kink.

Here's a dumb question. How would you like to win $1,000? In fact, here at Kink, with our new giveaway, it's called the Kink Rainy Day Fund. 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You hear the keyword, you text it to us on our regular request line, 503-733-KINK, and that is all you have to do. You might win a cool grand. It's Kink's Rainy Day Fun. Now, if you have any questions, if you missed any of that, you can hop on kink.fm. All right, coming up, Halloween season is upon us, and you still have, oh, gosh, 4 weeks or so to figure out a costume if you're planning to dress up this year. But there's one particular type of costume that, according to a new survey at least, people say they are just done with it. It has been done to death. No more of this particular type of costume. I'll tell you what it is in minutes on Kink.

Well, hello there. Good morning. It's Mitch. It's 101.9 Kink. Halloween is 4 weeks away, so you still have plenty of time to find a costume if you decide you're going to dress up this year. But if you do decide to dress up, this is probably good information to have. Apparently, we have reached the end of an era when it comes to Halloween. A new survey says the most played out Halloween costume is the sexy whatever. Now, you know how this started. It made sense when it started. You had sexy nurse costumes, sexy firefighter costumes. Okay, perfectly fine. Then we got sexy TSA agent. Okay, then sexy potato. And I swear this is a real costume you could buy. Sexy banana nut bread. Banana nut bread. So according to the survey, we're done. No more sexy everything Halloween costumes. It has officially run its course. And frankly, once we reach the sexy banana nut bread costume, there really was nowhere else to go. I mean, what could you possibly do to top that? All right, this is the latest from an artist named Cameron Whitcomb. Very talented singer-songwriter. The track is Kingdom of Fear. It's 101.9 Kink.

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7: 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This hour's keyword is air. A-I-R. Air. Air is the keyword, A-I-R, that's how you spell it. 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

Weezer on Kink. It's Mitch. Just got a call from Kayla and Malala. She wants to hear the latest from Cage the Elephant. We appreciate you listening. And Malala, here you go. It's Beaches in Tennessee on Kink 89.9.

We got some big shows happening this week in our live performance venue, the PNC Live Studio at Kink. This one was just added, Michigander, in the studio tomorrow at 12 noon. Then on Wednesday, it's Devin Gilfillian. That show's at 1:30. Then on Thursday, one more show, Wolves of Glendale. That show's at 1 o'clock. Now, you can score free tickets for all these shows on our website. Just hop on kink.fm.

0: The Great Divide, that's Noah Kahn on 101.9 Kink. It's Mitch. Hi there, good morning.
1: Hey, good morning. I missed the 8 o'clock C word for, you know, the extra money or whatever.
0: Yeah, you're talking about our new giveaway, Kink's Rainy Day Fund, and you're shot at $1,000 every weekday.
1: Rainy Day Fund, yeah, exactly. I'm a teacher, and I was buying donuts for my class, and I...
0: You were buying donuts for your class? Best teacher ever! Teacher of the year!
1: Yeah, well, they all turned in their science lab safety agreements, and I have four other classes, and they're not done turning those in yet, so rewarding the class that turned them all in.

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1: It looks like Tom Cruise does indeed have a rare box office bomb on his hands. His new film, Digger, cost about $180 million to make and only brought in $8 million in its opening weekend. Critics aren't exactly loving it. It's at 51% on Rotten Tomatoes right now, but audiences are a little bit kinder, giving it 71%. Still, Digger could wind up being one of the biggest box office bombs of the year. And in other showbiz news, Taylor Swift made a surprise appearance on Saturday Night Live over the weekend during host Dakota Johnson's opening monologue. Dakota introduced Taylor as her literal therapist, but apparently that's not necessarily the case.
2: I'm not your therapist, actually. You just show up once a week at my house with an empty bottle of wine and ask if I want some.
3: Yeah, well, I have manners.
2: And then you flop on my couch and overshare, and every so often I just say, damn, that's crazy.
3: Is that not a therapist?
2: And then I go, well, you know, oh, it's getting late. I should probably go to bed. And then you say,
3: sleepover, yay!
1: Then Taylor Swift came back at the end of the show with a birthday cake for Dakota because she celebrated a birthday over the weekend. I guess you know you've really made it when Taylor Swift brings your birthday cake. All right, it's time for some stand-up comedy. It's that time of the year. Leaves are starting to change just a bit. Here's comedian Jim Gaffigan with some thoughts.
4: Fall, people love fall. It's my favorite season. People that love fall, they go crazy for the foliage. They're like, oh, the foliage! Let's drive by the foliage! It's so beautiful the way the leaves die. They're so pretty right before they fall to their death. We think it's beautiful. It's the leaves hospice. It also helps that the leaves can't talk. If they could talk, they'd be like, ah! Give me chlorophyll! Why are these people driving by and smiling at me? We're rather insensitive to the leaves' tragedy. They die.

0: they fall to the ground, we just rake them up. 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

Hey, did you hear about this? If you like vintage shopping, there's a new reason to head downtown. Retropolitan Vintage Mall. I like the name, Retropolitan. Retropolitan Vintage Mall recently opened just off Broadway. They've got about 70 different vendors selling everything from vintage clothes and furniture to records and collectibles and all kinds of stuff you probably forgot you wanted. And apparently it's catching on. The owners say sales are already ahead of expectations. Again, it's Retropolitan Vintage Mall just off Broadway. Go find you something new that's old. It'll be new to you.

0: back to you.
1: The name of the band is The Beaches. The track is Edge of the Earth. Hey, it's Mitch. It's 101.9 Keith. That song, a lot of people are just discovering it, but the song actually came out back in 2023. But folks are discovering it because it was featured in a very popular show on Prime Video called Off Campus. And again, the name of the band, The Beaches. Good morning. It's Keith.

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5: 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Hey, Kristen! 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

Lenny Kravitz on 101.9 King. It's Mitch. I want to say hi to Jessica and Jason texting in to us this morning. 503-733-KINK. They're working hard already on this Monday morning. They're in Oregon City. And we appreciate you listening to Kink in Oregon City. Here's your song. It's Hozier on Kink.

0: Good Monday morning. It's 101.9 Kink. My name is Mitch. Heather Roberts is here from FM News 101. Good morning.
1: Good morning. Well, we're going to continue covering that Benson High School incident from last month. The 15-year-old student accused of releasing dangerous chemicals in the school's cafeteria now faces 19 charges, including domestic terrorism and attempted murder.
0: Wow.
1: He was hospitalized, and 100 others were evaluated for exposure after that incident. Assistant Portland Police Chief Franz Schoening praised quick action by staff and first responders.
2: Teachers and administrators moved students away from the area. The school nurse began caring for the student before first responders arrived. Those first few moments were critical in preventing further harm and lives being lost.
1: Multnomah County DA Nathan Vasquez agrees the situation could have been much worse. He says his office plans to ask the judge to try this case in adult court. We're in week four of the I-5 southbound closure in the Rose Quarter. Crews are now working nightly to pour new concrete. Now, they do that at night because lower temperatures allow it to cure better. The project is expected to continue two more weeks. Have you gotten used to driving around it yet?
0: I have been avoiding it completely. I'm fortunate I don't have to drive on it, but a lot of folks do, and I know there are going to be a lot of people super happy when this is finally wrapped up.
1: I constantly pull out of my driveway and then go, nope, I got to turn
0: Same
1: around
0: thing.
1: And go the other way.
0: Same here.
1: So I got to go the other way around it. Eventually, we will get used to it, and that'll be right before we
0: open. Right, of course.
1: Oregon Senator Ron Wyden wants all 30 NBA owners to take part in discussions with the Portland Trail Blazers and the city over Moda Center renovations. The Democrat says the entire league is invested in keeping the team in Oregon, and Wyden supports the use of public money for that renovation project.
3: The Moda Center is arguably the most globally identifiable piece of man-made infrastructure in Portland, and infrastructure needs investment. And as the NBA and the WNBA are broadcast nationally, it's a huge benefit for our community when those broadcasts show off Mount Hood and the Willamette River and the Oregon coast and lots more.
1: Now, if the city and team don't reach a deal by mid-December, they're going to lose out on millions of dollars promised by the state. Two earthquakes struck off the Oregon coast yesterday. According to the U.S. Geological Survey, a 3.2 magnitude shaker hit 6 miles deep, about 248 miles west of Rockaway just before noon. So, I mean, it was out there.
0: Yeah.
1: But about 2 hours later, a 3.5 quake struck 232 miles west of Yahats. So, no, these are not the big one, but, I mean, it's just a reminder that we live in earthquake country.
0: We certainly do.
1: Yes, we do.
0: All right, Heather, thank you.
1: You're welcome.

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1: Since we live in Portland, shouldn't that be a lot of money?
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7: 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Luke, what's up, buddy? How's baseball going? I've got the game streaming in the den. Maybe you can pick up some pointers before we take on Kennedy next week. Ashley A, Ashley D, Ashley P, is this for a group project again? Because last time it looked a lot like high-speed reality TV research. Hey, Kristen! You got the ring light and the tripod this time. 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

0: 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We're going to need more snacks.
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have a bunch of shows happening this week in the PNC Live studio here at Kink. At least three that I know of. This one was just recently added. 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You can score free tickets for that show and all the shows happening in the live studio at Kink.

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8: 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Luke, what's up, buddy? 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Ashley A, Ashley D, Ashley P, is this for a group project again? 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

I love this time of year, all the colors. People are trying to get out as much as possible before winter hits and all the rain. And there are so many festivals to go do that. There's one in West Lynn on the 17th that includes a dog costume contest, which is always adorable, and a skeleton scavenger hunt. Probably not real skeletons. But the Fall Fest in the Forest, is what it's called. It's happening at Mary Young Park in West Lynn. You can check that out on the 17th. Check out this song from the Revivalists. It's called Heartstop, and it's on 101.9 KINK.

So there are some people out there who seem to be able to do anything. Take Joe Keery, for instance. He's been in about a dozen films, 8 TV shows. He's performed on stage, and he's a musician. So when he's playing music, he goes by the name Joe. D-J-O is how he spells it. And he's got 3 albums out. So this song that I'm going to play comes from his 2nd album. The album is called Decide. And this is End of Beginning, music from Joe on 101.9 KINK.

0: 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And Portland Graffiti Removal, improving communities one location at a time since 2013. 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
4: Well, there's a lot to say about this song. It's probably one of the most identifiable songs from Bruce Springsteen. Now, I could tell you about the inspiration behind it or how many times it took him to lay out the guitar tracks, but one of my favorite stories related to this song is that in 1980, the New Jersey State Assembly passed a resolution naming Born to Run the, quote, unofficial rock theme of our state's youth. Well, the bill failed to pass the state Senate owing to some of the song's lyrics being about a desire to leave New Jersey. So much for that. Bruce Springsteen, Born to Run on 101.9 Kink. Discover Vinyl.

If you went to the Weezer show at the Moda Center a few weeks back, you saw a fantastic show. Two great openers, Silver Sun Pickups and The Shins. I was surprised when The Shins said it was their first time playing at the Moda Center. That was pretty cool. But then the main event took the stage, of course, Weezer, and they performed over two dozen songs during that show. And if you stuck it out to the end, you got to hear this one live. It was the 25th song of the show, Buddy Holly, from Weezer on 101.9 Kinks.

I'm pretty excited because this month we have a lot of shows in the PNC Live studio at Kink, and we just added another one. Late last week, we added Michigander to the schedule. They are going to be here tomorrow at noon. So if you want to come to the show, get to our website, kink.fm, sign up to get tickets. But that's not the only show going on this week. We've got Devin Gilfillian. This will be his second time here. He's here on Wednesday. And then Wolves of Glendale on Thursday. So a lot of live music to choose from. You can go to kink.fm, sign up to be in the audience. We'd love to have you there.

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1: 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No, go ahead.
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16: And we love it all.

So I've had a couple people call and check in to make sure Jared's okay. He is okay. That's the good news. Jake from Forest Grove asked, what's up? Well, besides Jared being a slacker in general, let's just face it. No, he's got vacation time burning a hole in his pocket. He's got to use it up, so he decided to use it this week. And actually, it's going to be a pretty good week to do that. Will he be golfing? Yeah, he probably will. So while he is taking the week off, I get to play music all week. My name is Peggy, and so I'll be sitting here during the midday. So if you're listening in Forest Grove or anywhere else, it's all good. Jared's just taking a week off. He'll be back next week, and I get to hang out. 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

It's a great interview with Noah Kahan in Billboard magazine this month, and in it, in the middle of the interview, he talks about his mom. I guess when he was a little kid, she told him he was going to get a Grammy someday, and he said he was like, shut up, Mom, no way. He said he was always interested in the award shows. He loved watching the performances and the monologues. But by the time he got his first nomination for Best News Artist, he said it was a moment he and his mom had both spent a lot of time thinking about, which he said was so weird. He said, you're in New Hampshire when you're 11 years old, so far away from the Grammys. But for some reason, we were both like, that would be really cool. I'm sure it was. I'm sure it wasn't his last one either. Noah Kahan, this is his latest. It's called Doors, and it's on 101.9 Kink.

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9: It's

Last month, King took a bunch of listeners to the Roseland Theater to see Brandon Flowers. He performed an acoustic set for us before a show that night. Now, he's out on tour with his latest solo album. The album's called Thrasher, by the way. And he performed a bunch of songs from that. But he also did an acoustic version of this killer song. It comes from their album, Sam's Town. Here's When You Were Young. It's from the Killers, and it's on Kink.

0: The days are getting shorter. The coffee orders are getting longer. And Thanksgiving is getting closer.
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Well, for the next couple of weeks, we'll be giving you keywords at 6, 8, 6. 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And I'll get it right this time. 6, 7, and 8 a.m., noon and 5. Of course, it means the next keyword is coming up at noon, just a few minutes away. And you can get more details at kink.fm. 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

The 2026 NFL Munich game is happening on Sunday, November 15th. No, it's not like this new championship game that the NFL thought up. It's not like the Super Bowl, but apparently it's a big enough deal that they're going to have a halftime show, and that

halftime show is going to feature Cage the Elephant. It's an NFL game in Munich, but let's get excited about it and let's send over a pretty cool band. The game, by the way, features the Patriots and the Lions, but I'll be there for the music. Thank you very much. Cage the Elephant, this is their latest, Beaches in Tennessee, on 101.9 KINK.

When Role Model went out on tour in 2025, he invited Jake Shane, who is this comedian and actor, to the show, and he brought him on stage while he was performing Sally When the Wine Runs Out. And the reaction was immediate. I mean, fans.

fans loved it, so he decided to keep the tradition going. While he's performing the bridge, he would ask the audience, "Where's my Sally tonight?" And then he'd welcome a guest on stage to perform the rest of the song. So he's had folks like Louis Capaldi, Natalie Portman, Olivia Rodrigo, and even the Wiggles on stage, which I absolutely love. I would do it. Sally, When the Wine Runs Out, it's Role Model on 101.9 KINK.

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There's an artist by the name of Michigander. He's in town tonight and tomorrow night. So he's got two shows in town playing at Mississippi Studios. Well, we talked him into coming to the PNC Live studio tomorrow. It is a late add to our lineup in the PNC Live studio at Kink this month. 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So tomorrow, Michigander at noon. 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Love to see you down there for Michigander tomorrow in the PNC Live studio. 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

Way back in the last century, I like saying it to my kids too. Anyway, back in 1984, there was this German synth pop band called Alphaville, and they released their song Forever Young. It's a great song. And I'm going to play it for you in a minute, but there are a lot of versions. A lot of bands have either covered it or used portions of the song in their own work, which worth checking out. One in particular, and I play this on Sunday Brunch, by the way, Sunday Brunch, 7 to noon every Sunday. And it's done by an artist, an American singer-songwriter named Andrea von Kampen. If you get a chance, check out that version. It is absolutely beautiful. And this original isn't bad either. Forever Young, Alphaville on Kink

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The band Temper City has spent the last 5 years creating music for other artists, stuff for video games, pop artists, dance acts, even TV shows. Really all the behind the scenes, in the session grind kind of stuff. 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
4: 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Luke, what's up, buddy? How's baseball going? I've got the game streaming in the den. 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Ashley A, Ashley D, Ashley P, is this for a group project again? 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Hey, Kristen! You got the ring light and the tripod this time. 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Honey, it's going to be another late one. We're going to need more snacks.

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The Aladdin Theater hosts the annual Oregon Music Hall of Fame concert every year, and this is the 19th year it's been going on. It is an effort to raise money for music in the school program as well as their scholarship programs. And this year, they've got three performances by three of the night's inductees, Steve Berlin from Los Lobos, Colobo, and M. Ward. And then there is going to be a live auction as well. Live auction featuring autographed guitars from Sierra Farrell, the Psychedelic Furs. There is a signed limited edition guitar print from Jimmy Page, of course, from Led Zeppelin. And an autographed guitar from Artist of the Year for this event. That artist of the year is the Decemberists. But also, I forgot to mention, one other autographed guitar from this band, Death Cab for Cutie. Soul Meets Body on Kink 107.9.

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Tomorrow's the first Tuesday of the month, and that means the Hillsboro Art Walk is happening. 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

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It's going to

be here tomorrow at noon. They have a performance tonight and tomorrow night at Mississippi Studios. So in between, they said, yes, we would love to play for you and your audience. 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That show's happening at noon.

Well, you can't see it, but I'm holding up this really cool, you're going to have to trust me on this, this really cool Kink is Pink t-shirt. It says it's different here. It's in a couple of shades of pink, and it is something that you will receive when you make a $50 or greater donation to the American Cancer Society. Kink is Pink again for the month of October, and do you hear that? Well, I also have in my hands pink earplugs and this cool little keychain where you can put those earplugs and then you attach it to your keys and you will never forget your earplugs again. 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Ooh, it's squeaky too. 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

So when I graduated from college, I moved briefly to Napa, California. My sister lived there, and I quickly learned, number one, that I'm not a California person. No offense, California. It's not you, it's me. And I also worked as a back waiter at Domaine Chandon. And this was, actually, it was around this time of year, right around the time of the stomp, grape stomp. And I always wanted to do a grape stomp. There is the Great Portland Grape Stomp happening Saturday. And it's the urban grape stomp. It's the first urban grape stomping arena. And so it's kind of part harvest festival, part neighborhood block party. And it's a lot of wine energy, but you don't have to make the big road trip if you live in the area. So they've got 20 teams of four going head to head in a 5-minute grape stomping showdown. And the most juice wins a grand prize. There's also there, you know, you don't have to do that, but they also have a costume contest for the best team contest, best Lucy lookalike. It sounds like a blast. It is happening from 2 to 7 at Portland Wine Company's

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5: And we

It's an hour of commercial-free kink. So for those of you who work at Nike in Beaverton, the company is cutting some costs. Here's the good news, though. It doesn't look like layoffs are happening at Nike. In fact, some people who work in the Beaverton area on the main campus, they may need to relocate to other areas moving forward. But like I said, that's some good news. It's 1019 Kink. Here's Max McNown.

It's an hour of commercial-free kink. I am Gustav. Okay, let's talk about that new Tom Cruise movie, Digger, for just a second here. It did not do well in theaters this past weekend. In fact, it's being called one of the biggest flops of his career. Honestly, I feel like the people want the type of Tom Cruise movies that they're used to and not, like, whatever this is. I don't even know what the movie's about, to be honest with you. I still think that he was great in Legend, though. Yeah. In fact, that movie was out right about the same time that this tune started getting some traction. It's The Smiths on 101.9 Kink. Sorry, Tom Cruise.

Gustav, and we're doing an hour of commercial-free kink here. So this next musician has contributed a song to the upcoming Hunger Games soundtrack. He took the songwriting very seriously, in his words, with the tune. It's Noah Kahan on 101.9 Kink. Here's Doors.

So coming up tomorrow at noon, another exclusive show for you in the PNC Live Studio at Kink. One-man band, Michigander. He's been at it for over a decade now. He has some really inspired tunes to share with us. And you'll get the chance to meet him even afterwards the show. So RSVP to join us right now at kink.fm.

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Camus Boo Bash. It's happening once again this year with the return of the Pumpkin Party happening in downtown Camus on Northeast Cedar between 3rd and 4th. That's coming up the afternoon of the 28th of this month. I love Halloween. It's an hour of commercial-free kink. Here's Cage the Elephant.

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We're inside another hour of Commercial Free Kink. I am Gustav, the studio where Green Day recorded most of their American Idiot album down in Oakland, California. That's been up for sale for a time here to the tune of $4 million, just over 15,000 square feet in this building with recording and production and office areas. And if you know Bay Area prices, $4 million for something that size, that's actually not that bad. It's 1019 Kink.

latest Teddy Swims right there. Mr. Know-It-All in this hour of commercial-free kink. The next album from U2, it's out in mid-November. I'm pretty sure it's a return to the more sort of rough and tumble U2 sound from years ago. And man, I am here for it, honestly. That's the sort of U2 I really like. It's a beautiful day on 101.9 Kink.

Now, if I had an extra $1,000 lying around, I would be tempted to spend some of that on some Depeche Mode vinyl. What would you do with $1,000? It's Kink's Rainy Day Fund, and you have a chance to win it coming up in moments here with another keyword. So stand by. It's 101.9 Kink.

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